0: what this country needs. It's push, push, push all the way, all the time.
1: Here we go, kid.
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of the most energetic form of dance music. Who controls the present, controls the past. 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

Chuck Roses, DJ Bushwax. Both people by my side, Bessie. Say hi, Bessie. Well, this record's dedicated to you, Ma. Here we go.

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3: Long time ago, when I was a young boy, I saw that moving mutiny on the Bounty. 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

0: Okay, let's cut the blah, blah, blah, yada, yada, yada sales stuff and get to the bottom line. Jammin' Hits.
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only thing that's real. 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

Thank you! This next song is called We're All Without You! And a special thanks to you too!

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1: 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Really, really cold. All of a sudden, the wind starts to blow really strong.

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And if a 10-ton truck kills the both of us, well, the pleasure, the privilege, is mine.

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I've noticed they rarely wait for the answer. They want the feeling it gives them. Because either way, something feels wrong. If we are alone, then all this thinking, all this effort has nowhere to go. It echoes and comes back to us. And if we are not alone, then we must ask why the universe stays so quiet. I used to believe silence meant distance. Now I'm not so sure. There is a point where understanding stops feeling like discovery and starts feeling like pressure. Not because the answers are frightening, but because they fit too well. Each one leaves less room to move than the last. You begin to sense that knowing something fully commits you to its consequences. Perhaps intelligence does not disappear, but grows careful enough to become quiet. If that is true, then the silence around us is not empty at all. It is full of minds that learned when to stop speaking.

That's when you name things too precisely. At first, the names help. They let you sort, predict, control. But every name fixes something in place. Every definition removes a little ambiguity. And ambiguity, it turns out, was doing more work than we realized. Over time, the world becomes very clear and very narrow. There is less room to move without breaking what you already understand. You begin to protect the structure instead of questioning it. Nothing is forbidden. Nothing is enforced. You simply feel, almost physically, that pulling on certain ideas causes strain elsewhere. So you stop pulling. That is when neuroclast appears. Not as an event, but as a condition. Meaning still exists, but it no longer flexes. Thought still functions, but it cuts inward instead of outward. And the unsettling part is that

closing more than it is planned. The night falls still as though it waits for breath. No curse is spoken, no decree of death. The road remains, yet fails beneath the hand. The stars turn pale, as if they sense a death. The flame burns on, yet gives a colder light. Alone of warmth, no living thing can stand. Walks in circles worn by quiet threat, each turn more narrow than the last command. The stars turn pale, as if they sense a death. So know this hush that gathers without wrath. Not end, but wait no heart can countermand. The night falls still, as though it waits for breath. The stars turn pale, as if they sense a death.

0: 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If the scat man can do it, so can you.
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Every show has its own energy and last weekend in Bristol was one of the most moments I will never forget. So today I want to share that feeling with you. This is my live set from Document in Bristol, so let's go into it.

0: are listening to Laura Van Dam live at Document in Bristol. We've got 30 minutes left, so let's keep the energy going. Enjoy.
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And that's it for this week's episode of Capture Radio. Thank you so much for being a part of this journey. If you do like to follow me on tour and stay connected, make sure to follow me on my socials at Laura Van Dam. 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

0: 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We're going to be switching back to some music. My name is Nicky Romero, and I hope to see you soon. 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